0: the matriarch of black dance.
1: I feel like dance. 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

0: 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God bless Mr. Chapman. I really be Mississippi River. It's floating like a log. And the good I know too, be black mama too.
1: Let's put a man for me one time.
0: I'm grind, and I'm grind.
1: And your cry won't make me stay.
0: And the more you cry, the more you wanna drive me away.
1: Oh, yeah.
0: Tell me her color.
1: Can I tell you what the road she's on?
0: Why can't you tell me her color and I'll tell you what the road she's on?
1: Oh, I can't stand still.
0: How long I got to be? How long do you mama do you think I got to be? I don't love nobody. Mama's right on the world but you. And it seems like to me, baby, you come to love me too.
1: Lord, I got the blues.
0: Got the blues, I got the blues. And I sing them everywhere I go. I got the red blue blues, and I drink them everywhere I go.
1: Red bottle by these old pins and the blues, yeah.
0: Right now, sweet mama, why don't you sit down on my knee? And I just want to tell you, baby, how you been treated.
1: All right, tell everybody.
0: How you treat me like
1: a man you ain't never seen.
0: How you treat me like, baby, a man you ain't never seen. Tell me, baby, what you got on your mind? Why don't you tell me, baby, what you got on your mind?
1: We're gonna jump you out of wrestling.

0: 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If I leave you running, baby, don't you follow me.
1: You can be running, but I'm coming up.
0: Get back up your suitcase and walk down the street. 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
1: Who?
2: Spanking creates an atmosphere of fear. 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
3: Please waterboard me, sir.
2: I wouldn't be here today if my parents hadn't smacked the shit out of me on a regular basis. Teach your kids respect. The government approved way.
3: Thank you, sir.
2: Buy my book. 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

agree, she stayed soldier, pretty Polly did ride. 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The first one she met with was English, oh Lord. The next one was captain, pretty Polly's true love. What news from your country, what news do I hear? 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

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Tiger Shark is for the flamboyant spender. The bull shark for the violent, aggressive predator who hunts in all kinds of environments. Or there's the charitable basking shark. The card for the slow-moving liberal with no teeth. Shark for the apex predator.

this organization, there is a president, a director, and a teacher. All of these offices are held by me.

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0: attach as your tetanus, so then pull it loose, and then now you're just gonna rip the back strap out.
1: Dang, that was sweet. That's one thing that I noticed here is a lot of times guys will fillet this much tighter to the back strap. They're like actually trying to take it like they're flaying a walleye.
0: That's right.
1: And coming in here, you came all the way to the rim.
0: That's right.
1: And then just worked your way down the ribs. I learned something there.

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I just need to hold on. There are reasons why people live on and face the mundane.

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0: in the wide, wide world of sports is going on here? 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
1: Listen.

0: 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It's way more than a book. It's a worldwide phenomenon. Chains of Intimacy, the love story, an erotic thriller. Perfect for a long, steamy commute.
1: I'd never wanked much before, but now I'm obsessed. It's great.
0: Chains of Intimacy by Terry Bolin. The novel that proves if you spend enough money on a woman, she'll let you piss on her.
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0: you listen to the dude's story, Donnie?
1: What?
0: Were you listening to the dude's story?
1: I was bowling.
0: So you have no frame of reference here, Donnie. 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
0: Complete the look with a pair of crotch-hugging, slightly too short, acid-wash, skin-tight jeans at Vice City's one-stop shop for the rebel who sets his own style.
1: Wow, you look like a Satanist.
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0: So here's the thing, and I'm actually going to be speaking to you. So I mean, I won't say your name, Lou, but I might. I wrote it down, but I kind of wish I. I mean, it is what it is. I think we often like hating on ourselves, which is really true. But I kind of think it's. Do you think?
1: Yeah.
0: Cool. Sometimes I think humans don't really enjoy being who they are, but it's fine. Anyway, the thing is.

0: 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Now I'm done. I'm done.
1: Come on with your hands up. 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
1: Listen to them, children of the night. 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
1: Yes, it's hollow.
0: I kept it hollow.
1: Oh, no.
0: That's old Eve. That's old timey.
1: That's a part of

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1: Who's gonna be the one that gets to know you? Who's gonna be the one that gets inside? Who's gonna be the one that has to show you? Of which you've been

0: 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A mí sabe confite aquí de Dogmaster.
1: Easy man, oye, oye, oye, oye, oye, oye, oye, oye, oye, oye, oye, oye, oye, oye, oye, oye, oye, oye, oye, oye, oye, oye, oye, oye, oye, oye, oye, oye, oye, oye, oye, oye, oye, oye, oye, oye, oye, oye, oye, oye, oye, oye, oye, oye, oye, oye, oye, oye, oye, oye, oye, oye, oye, oye, oye, oye, oye, oye, oye, oye, oye, oye, oye, oye, oye, oye, oye, oye, oye, oye, oye, oye, oye, oye, oye, oye, oye, oye, oye, oye, oye, oye, oye, oye, oye, oye, oye, oye, oye, oye, oye, oye, oye, oye, oye, oye, oye, oye, oye, oye, oye, oye, oye, oye, oye, oye, oye, oye, oye, oye, oye, oye, oye, oye, oye, oye, oye, oye, oye, oye, oye, oye

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